don't say or didn't tell you. Wednesdays are officially in the other corner, the school. A public with H Master. Radio 54 African Portable Line. Awesome. Oh yeah. Yeah.

No Prince Mafokita. Utina Cross Rounds. Welcome to the School of Africa. Yes, Msagazo, you know, low man, Radio 5 for Africa and Panorama Live. Into Yabandu Chino Chivani. Hope Nandi, hope Grand, wherever you're at across the globe, across the world. 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

0: So whatever your story, whatever is happening in your life, don't forget to count your blessings. 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That's why La Put on the Skill of Africa, we begin by prayer, we begin by praise and worship, because we believe Uguti is important to put God first, and of course, sim acknowledge Uguti, yes, we are, because He is God.
1: Catch your blessings.
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0: The big guy, the big voice.
2: Trouble don't last always.
0: Pastor G, what's it? Trouble doesn't last.

Ora kona kuti uponese upompo nwake ube grand ube good ube sharp. With the mighty, with the global Radio 54 African Panorama Live. Yes, sihlanganisa wonke amazwe ase Africa. One place, one station, one stop shop. So huya oza sekwetshise sichithe isikhathi sendawonye sikholise kube mnandi kube nja lapho ke emsakazweni wakho. So the first part of the show is always as per the norm.

0: count your blessings. 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
1: Yes man, I hope you're good, hope I'm not, hope grand. Kumala na amigo Facebook, the School of Africa with H Master. You can afford to go WhatsApp 0607424219. Make you go to your outside South Africa +27. Here comes O'Brien Sibalo, Jusalemo.

I hope and trust that you're good. Hope and trust that yonke into nje grand lapho khona ke in this winter lapho ke Africa, man. Today nje kuvuke nje yonke into nje for a change. Have a back to square one, you know, because all these past days don't unlike nje kulelanga get cheese and stuff, but today, hey. I meant weather gods change their minds and say winter is still in motion, hey. E winter ya bora mtaka mama, because all the time, every time ze umele muntu akhambe fake jazz man, ama jazz and stuff like that, and oh flip man, I hate ama jazz. So if you're around Africa, I hope you're warm, I hope you're good, and of course kwanalenje UK, Canada, USA, yeah, I'm sure it's a summer, yeah, get chisa kuna ngapo kiwo Manchester, kuna ngapo kiwo Eric Knight, like kiwo Steve, yeah. Otherwise, you push us, you panda, you press us. We are the School of Africa. You are the most interesting school in the worldwide world. 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

Otherwise, don't be shy. Go ahead and exhibit those dancing skills right on the School of Africa. Of course, humble, I'm Edge Master. Good love, Bonki Abafana. 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

into ingawe. Amifako back to back lo son Ella musician lapha ke emsakazweni wakho enqwelo hamba phambili man in Radio 54 African Panorama Live. So man, there is so much to enjoy right here on the station, of course, man, because we've got the powerhouses, we've got the legends, the icons, the likes of Eric Knight, the General. Yes, do you know the guy called Philip Fitzer Sivanda? Oh man, that guy, man, ule vavavum, man, ule fucka pressure, ule fuel, man, the emotion, yeah? We've got man Okuda Wema, the news boy. Not forgetting, of course, Cornelia Munkandla. Eh? We can't forget to advocate Katina Chivasa as well, right? Of course, on Radio 54 African Panorama Live. So basically, it's Labo Bonke, man. Si Ngunguthela, man. We're the mighty, the powerhouses. Si Hamba Pambili, man. Radio 54 African Panorama Live. I hope ukuthi unyizwa loud and clear, proudly African, man. Yes, we are the best, the global mighty Radio 54. 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Go ahead and check us on that website, man. There is so much to read, man. Our articles, news pieces, our opinion pieces, you know, it isn't challenge, yeah? So pop in and visit us, and of course, uhlale nathi, man, because we are going to make sure that you don't regret it. Otherwise, we first book the Kuranjalo. The page is called, it's called what, by the way? It's called Radio 54 African Panorama Live. We are there on Twitter. We are there as well on YouTube. So do the right thing. Be proud to be an African. Be part of the fun. Be part of the movement. You know? Umlilo. Not in J, on my paper, umlilo, on my langabi. Dimalangli guy in Limpopo. Dimasieria Woody. Masura say. Lichonenjami. Ikamang Harrison Oranube Umsalangata Omuhlang, you can go WhatsApp plus 2760-730-4219. So if we can say figure basically it's all you got that to the weekend, what are the plans Wednesday this weekend? Unobani. But then don't forget the COVID-19 is still in our midst, so whatever you do, play safe, my friend. Always make sure that maupuma usiya phandle uyagqoka imask yakho, be safe for your family, for your friends, and for everybody else around us, hey? And every time I'll figure endlini geza isandla at least 20 seconds, you know, uvale nje uthi A B C D E F uzifike ku Z mo geza izandla ukuthi ke umeshe 20 minutes, not 20 minutes, 20 seconds yakho phela ngithi.

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Are you warm?

the rhythm of Africa, where we basically sit around the table and celebrate into yonke nje yase Africa. Yes, ma'am. 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I hope we got yonke into hamba ngendlela, and 2020, as much as the good.

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Usinike umculo omnandi man, uPatricia Michelisa, the late great. Before Cook Small, I play to you Umzo 7, Mrs. K, Lo Awakiwe, man, a proudly loyal gem, man, culo omnandi, straight from the seat of kings and queens, Obulawayo. Wathi bona ongazwa ingungu isiduma kakhulu isiza dabuka yasengichayela uhamba madoda. 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

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But that's why it's called Women's

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I love it. 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What a great broadcaster again. Who used to really do some great things in Sakazweni already too. 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Man. 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I'm still around for a couple of 15 minutes or so. 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